33 on Polish track. Bay number 4 low, Red River Road. Charles Adam Zebra 6537. Charles Adam Zebra 6537. 4 5 7 count.

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1: 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How about now?

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0: 719, I'm clear, speed 12, East Martinsburg Road, I'll have that way.
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1: 21 seconds.

0: 330 on the road traffic stop. It's me, South State Street, near Jackson Street. Henry Edward Victor, 6029. Henry Edward Victor, 6029. 457.
1: Repeating traffic.

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0: 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Attempted to make contact with land owner. Negative result. Cows are out of the road. You're showing the clearing service.
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0: 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Mary Charles George 1956. 457.
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719 North, Cedar Stop, New York. Going to be out with Mary Henry Boy 8195. Repeating, Mary Henry Boy 8195. Going to be West Road and Rector Road.

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0: We'll probably clear for last back in service. 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Am I radio on when I was out of the car? Is there anything pending?
1: Greetings.

0: 3-0 on the Willis traffic stop. It's there at 26 and Sharp Road.
1: 5-3-0.
0: Gonna be out with. It's gonna be a trailer, got an obstructed plate, I'll advise.
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1: Thank you.

0: Lincoln,
1: 0-3, copy. Thomas Holman.
0: 330, keep it to 57, Lincoln,

0: Navy 31 Lewis. I got a trailer ride well prepared. Right, it's going to be a trailer bin. It's going to be 4 Union 8 Boy Boy 2126 William Mary 001136.
1: Thank you.

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0: 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You're on the Aspen Pen in New York.
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0: Appreciate it, thank you.
1: You're welcome, thank you.

Queen Sierra Lewis. 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
1: Go on.
0: Homeowner on the phone. He's requesting a complete view. He's not at the residence at this time. He's approximately an hour away.
1: Copy. 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
0: What are you doing?

0: Could you contact the owner again and advise them that myself and 714 have gotten that call back?
1: Thank you.
0: You can see us clear. Thank you, sir.
1: Thank you, sir.

0: 4703, what is that?
1: Zero three, one four.
0: 32.
1: Ready 3-1.

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1: Three five
0: for Clerical Volume Jefferson on the back of service.
1: 3D 1 18.

0: 43, do you want? Three request for a welfare check. Student A black car license plate A William Henry 913 just left the ER. Says that they were concerned for their safety. They're not under the influence of any kind of medication. Maybe had a fever, lost them, bunch of area.
1: Pretty
2: drone was tapping.
1: It was loud.
2: Go ahead and run that plate.

0: 331 Lewis. Did they mention what the concern was?
1: He just advised that he walked out of the ER. I don't know what exactly happened.

0: 321 Lewis. Can you contact the hospital and see what exactly the concern was?
1: Okay, right there.

0: Keep your own.
1: Copy, Roofs. 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
0: Thank you.

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0: 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That's you. She's fine. She was clear back in service.
1: I think one of the

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1: Three, three, five.
0: Four.

0: Muchas gracias, igual. You should have the PSP. You're going to do it a follow-up for 2060-06657. The complaint is coming here for a deposition.
1: Received. Check.

0: Can you turn up?
1: 3130
0: 3 3 3 3 3 3 3 3 3 3 3 3 3 3 3 3 3 3 3 3 3 3 3 3 3 3 3 3 3 3 3 3 3 3 3 3 3 3 3 3 3 3 3 3 3 3 3 3 3 3 3 3 3 3 3 3 3 3 3 3 3 3 3 3 3 3 3 3 3 3 3 3 3 3 3 3 3 3 3 3 3 3 3 3 3 3 3 3 3 3 3 3 3 3 3 3 3 3 3 3 3 3 3 3 3 3 3 3 3 3 3 3 3 3 3 3 3 3 3 3 3 3 3 3 3 3 3 3 3 3 3 3 3 3 3 3 3 3 3 3 3 3 3 3 3 3 3 3 3 3 3 3 3 3 3 3 3 3 3 3 3 3 3 3 3 3 3 3 3 3 3 3 3 3 3 3 3 3 3 3 3 3 3 3 3 3 3 3 3 3

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0: 7-0 to Woods. Hammond service, homes 1 and 2, Carson Street.
1: That's

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1: What is that time?
0: Are we on service on the tour?
1: Thank you.
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1: you.
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1: Thank you.

0: 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It's just an open line. You can hear a machine running in the background.
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0: 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Shield 2721.
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0: 7-08, those.
1: Charlie. 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

0: 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Have a question to respond to 7034 West Main Street in Fort Lyden. 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She's conscious and alert. 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For a 64-year-old female, difficulty breathing, is conscious at this time. ALS.
1: Three, three, Lord.
0: Who is on, please?
1: Niagara Queen's been dispatched. You just notified DOT. It's going to be on the shoulder of the road, right in front of that house.
0: This is 3337, just 8.

0: Dispatch Officer 4.
1: Dispatch Officer
0: 4. Officer 4 is giving out time for medic.
1: Richard 4, you're out for medic, 751.
0: Who
1: is dispatch Officer 4?
0: Officer 4.
1: Officer 4, just be aware, this subject is also a diabetic. And like dual cook, her sugar's been very high. She is taking insulin to try to get it down. Her difficulty breathing, still not feeling well. We still have her on the line. Also, the patrol has been dispatched. And that's the door is unlocked.
0: Thank you.

0: 1-4, just for information, this is a 34-year-old female who's likely diabetic history, usually runs very high, 500.
1: That's received.

0: 2-3-2-7-0-6. 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They have her outside on the porch at this time. She's pretty incoherent. She's still conscious, though.
1: 3-2-7.

0: 364 is clear from dial, New York.
1: Southbound 36.
0: Yeah, with New York, Lincoln, George Lincoln, 8326, going to be stair 12, and Gulf Plumbing Road.
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0: 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I'll be 12B near Winrose.
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0: 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Can you also check New York SNRs?
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She's up now. 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She's like evaluated. 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She tripped and fell and banged her head. She has her head is sore. Reporting no other injuries at this time. She is up. I'd like to be evaluated.

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1: 7054, 10.
0: Well, sorry, I'm just

0: 3-2-0, tell me your number, 7-0, Allie.
1: Okay, 3-2. We just sent a notice at D-Bites earlier, but Mr. Moment arrived there. There was a small Chevy car that had left at this time, associated with his mail subject. He's not sure who the mail is, obviously under the influence of something.
0: Got it.

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1: Boonville's around.
0: Proceed, Boonville Ambulance, turn around. Directing it to come out West Live now.
1: Hey, the county kids should have called you. You have a full crew.
0: Alright, the moment with full crew. Thanks.

0: If I can call or recontact, that's a silver Ford, just pick that individual off. Female was wearing gloves that was driving the vehicle. They say it's very suspicious. And the male subject climbed into the vehicle with an army duffel bag full of something. Just took a left out of the parking lot going across the bridge. Still requesting a vehicle.
1: Copy.

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0: 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Secured. I'll be in service.
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1: Okay. And then

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0: 2706.
1: 706.
0: 706, that is medical. We're at base in the East Cleveland Field. And you start that way. Sergeant Scare has marked in route from Lava.
1: Copy, be in route line 12.
0: 1100.

0: 706, I copy, and I'll clear back to service.
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1: Lewis, I'm Bill Delano, clear.
0: Lewis, 702, car advise, is at the picture of the patient in Watertown, State. Can you landline for more information, 702?
1: All landline, I'm just getting back in the car.
0: Okay, 1132.

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1: 5706.
0: 150, subject's been located. Other units can disregard.
1: 33, copy.
0: 32, Lewis, I got it.
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1: 33, stand by.

0: 7-0 to us.
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0: You can close that out for now. She's probably going to call back in a few minutes requesting state police because she did not like my answer.
1: 11:43.

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1: 7-0-6.
0: I'll be clear back in service. I copy that, I am.
1: Oh, I'm reporting that.

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0: 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Has requested Bislav Corona and County 11641 Webster Hill Road, Tanaviva, crosses of Crump Road and Dornsboro Road. Has a 43-year-old male, where when he took 6 hydrocodone, also hit himself in the head with a bottle. He is conscious and alert. Hold on, route. 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Has requested Bislav 11641 Webster Hill Road, Tanaviva, 43-year-old male.
1: Lewis Dispatch, West Flight and Chief acknowledging as a driver.
0: RT Chief acknowledging as a driver 1207.

0: 3, can you say hello?
1: Hello, Tower 3, thanks.
0: The complainant is apparently unable to talk to me right now. I'll be clearing service.
1: RC 3, 3312, 07.

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1: flying
0: G-Fund? Have you heard from Michael?
1: Not at this time.
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0: I'll be out on second road. I'll be at 0, no need for specs.
1: 3-2, 12-10.

Smallville AML. We're dispatched to Smallville Ambulance, requested by Anaheim County, but call 11641 West Trail Road, Santa Ava. Officer named Crump Road and Dornsboro Road. A 43-year-old male that took his hydrocodone also struck himself in the head with a bottle. He is conscious and alert at this time, shoulder and throat. A 44-year-old Smallville Ambulance, requested respond 11641 West Trail Road, Santa Ava. Crosses of Crump Road and Dornsboro Road. A report of a 42-year-old male took approximately 6 hydrocodone, also hit himself in the head with a bottle. He is conscious and alert at this time, people are in a row.

was dispatched to Constableville ambulance. Second tone. Calling the ambulance. Have a request for you to respond 11641 Webster Hill Road, Tana Eva. Crosses of Crump Road and Dornsburg Road. Have a 43-year-old male. 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He is conscious motor. Told him repeating for Constableville ambulance. Second tone. Calling the ambulance. Request for you to respond 11641 Webster Hill Road, Tana Eva. Crosses of Crump Road and Dornsburg Road. 43-year-old male, approximately 6 hydrocodone, also struck himself in the head with a bottle. He's conscious and alert. Shoulder and rope. Say this one.

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2 to 5 feet. Dispatcher transmitting, Zona Attorney is requesting an email to respond 11641 Webster Hill Road, Zona Eva, closest crosses of Crump Road and Dornsburg Road. 43-year-old male, took 6 hydrocodone, hit himself in the head with a bottle. He has conscious, no air patrols and rope. Repeating for Lieutenant to rescue. Question respond 11641 Webster Hill Road, Zona Eva, 43-year-old male. 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
0: Orlando County is inquiring. They have North Star ambulance in a room with a 25 to 30 minute ETA. They're just requesting to know what your ETA would be.
1: About a 30 minute ETA.
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0: 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Now I have a Connecticut client ID when you're ready.
1: Go ahead.
0: 219-938-998. 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I can get the status on both, please.
1: 3-8-4, am I?

0: Thank you.
1: Dispatch, Judge Murphy, you have reported a motor vehicle accident with injury near Croft Road, which must be the Whiteville Road. Try to report a female at that location went off the roadway. Airbag did deploy. Possible fractured leg at this time. She's reporting no entrapment. Again, for Judge Murphy, driver's brief on Croft Road. Which must be the Whiteville Road. I reported a motor vehicle accident with injury. Female in the car reports all the airbags did deploy. Possible leg fracture. She's conscious and alert.
2: I'm on the phone with 36. I'm going to start towards Cronk Road as well.
1: 1247.
2: 33 North, I'll be clear and clear.
1: Okay, 1247.

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1: Wands are signing.
0: Other one here, Route 1238.
1: I'll call you right back. I'm on the former 36.
2: Got it.

dispatch, Brodman fire. Motor vehicle accident, command the Cronk Road, between the Whitefield Road, county line.

in the aforementioned month, project in your forfeiture fund 14310 Pearl Street for a 17-year-old male. He jumped into the river and landed awkwardly. He was very uncomfortable and unable to move at this time. Breathing normally conscious. Repeating for National Fire from Manpower, Lewis 21st and Rescue, National Bridge Ambulance, Carthage Ambulance. Have a question to respond. 14310 Pearl Street in Harrisville. Cross Street, Harrisville, Pearl Street in Church Street. For a 17-year-old male, jumped into the river and landed awkwardly. He's out of the water now. And a small blue Mazda on the side of the road. He's very uncomfortable and unable to move at this time.

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0: Carter Samuels, 2 is responding.
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0: 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Dispatch, Natural Bridge. We're going to be responding POV to assist our city ambulance. You can cancel search at this time.
1: We're going to ask for the ambulance to respond and get this search. Thank you. What's up, what do you copy?
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1: You have her for 12 together.
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1: 706.
0: 706, would you be able to take a phone transfer from Fry and Lava? They're requesting a welfare check on the subject that you were just out with short time ago.
1: Receive, go ahead. 702-36, I'm going to check down this on the Crown Road.
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0: Go ahead, Dave.
1: Yeah, I think she's clean at left side, chest, and left arm pain. Scale 1 to 10, 8.
0: Do you think he's going to need to fly, Dave?
1: I'd say no. He's conscious, knows everything, never lost conscious or anything. He hit the water.
0: That's a good copy. Carthage Ambulance is going to be your primary on this. Ron and I are in our POV, but we are headed in that direction.
1: Could you relay that Carthage for me?
0: Absolutely. Commence fire.
2: Roger, C4's on scene.
0: C4, you're on scene 13-03. Right out with the East Bay Police.
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0: Test on. 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Dispatch to Carthage Ambulance, did you copy? 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
0: Officer 1. 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So that's going to be down at 10 foot embankment.
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0: Louis dispatch, Sergeant Ambulance 2 is on scene, we'll be up there.
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1: We're on Crossroad by the recreational area. Are they down there, or are they still on Crossroad?
0: I believe you gotta go always past the recreational area. Should be several of them right in the roadway.
1: You cut out. Did you say they should have vehicles on the road?
0: That's affirmative. There should be several vehicles right on the roadway.
1: Receive. I'll keep going down there.
2: You contact Ralph, you say he'd be available for this. Just advise him that it's going to be down a small embankment.
0: 13, 17.
1: Dispatch, also, I want you to show us on scene.
0: 13, Alpha, 1, you're on scene, 13, 17.

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0: Is he going to be able to get that weather roll back?
1: Negative, he's probably going to want a record.
0: Okay, thank you.

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1: Dispatch, part of the ambulance too.
0: Part of the ambulance too, then route to SMC.
1: Okay, part of the ambulance too, then route to SMC. 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

that's not by name. You requested for medical alert activation to 11976 Seward 26 on Ava, cross of East Christ Road. 36-year-old female, nonverbal, is requesting an ambulance. Repeating for 15. I request your response. Medical alert activation, Jeronetta County, 11976 Seward 26 on Ava, cross of East Christ Road. 36-year-old female, nonverbal, is conscious and breathing.

0: was dispatched to Westline Ambulance Constableville Ambulance. And I'm requesting an ambulance to 11976 Route 26, Town of Ava, which crosses East Joyce Road. 36-year-old female, being medical or activation. And she's conscious and breathing, however, nonverbal. Being her constable ambulance, Westline ambulance, her request to respond. 11976 Route 26, Town of Ava, which crosses East Joyce Road. Medical or activation, 76-year-old female. She is conscious, breathing, nonverbal.
1: This is that telephone one.
0: This is Patch on one.
1: Also, I want to transfer in that FMC.
0: 13 Alistair 1, transferring this American, 1350.

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0: Louis, Rodman, back in service.
1: Chief Rodman, back in service 1352.

She left my email. Talk to her on ambulance. Oh, an ambulance. That's Recon 11976, Gabriel 26 on Ava. Let's go to Pete Strike Road. Hardcore activation, semi control female. She is conscious and breathing, nonverbal. If you need for us to email, Westline email at 11976, Gabriel 26 on Ava. Let's go to Pete Strike Road. Semi control female, medical alert activation. Will report that she is conscious and breathing, however, nonverbal.

0: use your transmitting. 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Alright, 76-year-old female, medical alert activation, bringing dispatches and bringing any other nonverbal.
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0: I'm 706. I'm the 7196 Moose River Road for a follow up.
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1: 1507
0: Dale. Dale says remove that vehicle. I'll be clear back in service.
1: 3-7-0-2-14-32.
2: 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I'll be clear of the scene. I'm going to be in route to see the delivery paperwork.
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0: That's what that phone's here for.
1: Transport.
0: All this report is going to be mailed to Los County General.
1: I see those reporting in the Los County General, 1434.

Yes,

0: escort your ambulance, please.
1: 359 Kobe and ambulance 2. 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

0: 4. Officer 4 is going to be out at Lewis County General Hospital.
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1: 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I can hear you.

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1: I'm clear of that accident, and I can take care of the found property. 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
0: Okay, 10072, State Route 126.
1: Copy. You can show me a note from the village carthage with the found property.
0: It's going to be a driver's license and a visa card belonging to a Bristow subject

0: 嗯，电话老师。请问有没有电话不 ？90205，90205。
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0: 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New York, Mary Henry Boy, 8657. Repeat, Mary Henry Boy, 8657, 12 at Walker Road.
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1: This is Gould, subject in the lobby, please.
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0: 7190, you can open up 26C06657. I'll be 5-1 there for processing.
1: 1635. Horace, the South Control, trying to copy your Bolo drive complaint. Horace, the South Control, have a report of have a drive complaint to 12 and Winnaker Road, 9 South. Can be two trucks passing people through the shoulder for the black F-350 plate 10318 Nora Henry. And there's a white Dodge and south on State Route 12.
2: Seven zero six, I copy in to work as well, so go ahead and notify Oneida County.
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1: Affirmative, Lewis. I'm here now. He did. Holding the standby.
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1: What is on 3 to you?
0: 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I'm gonna try to speak with the caller on this try complaint.
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0: Did the caller leave, or is he still on scene?
1: That's a caller. Anyway, we're on the phone concurrently. 3-2, I have been by 911 again. They're over by the gas pump. They have this book. They're about ready to leave. Apparently, they thought that two young males were going to fight over a female.
0: Copy. So the caller has nothing to do with the incident?
1: That's affirmative. They were following them, the two trucks on 12. Called them in for a

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Second one's going to be 10318 Nora Henry.

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0: escuchándolos. Do you feel me clear from Cliff? I'll be in Rosh High Station, I'm saying.
1: Okay. 16, okay.

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0: South Patrol to 32nd Boulevard, the lane. Flip to South Patrol, 32nd Boulevard, complaint animal of health for a very heavy pickup. Flip possible plate number of Mary Boy Boy, C536. Heading south on Series 12, going through the village of Fort Wagon. Despite the vehicle is swerving all the road and in a guardrail back in Pines Falls.
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How's the back eight? Ending mileage 62824. 62824.

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0: Three three one being service post 152 Stinger Laser 4157.
1: Three three one, thank you.

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0: 714 was, I'm going to be out at... ...7571 Belfort Road on a follow-up, and then I will take care of the noise complaint.
1: There's multiple people upstairs, apartment number 2. They have a 1 to 2 year old that's going to be around this request. I'm going to help with them.
2: 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More than a minute.
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0: 714 Golf. For the South Coast. I'll be clear of that follow up and I can be en route to 55 Lincoln.
1: 335, do I see Hanoi?
0: Seven one four copy. I'll be clear in service.

0: Ghost Trading, 271.
1: 37.
0: You're going to be off the call in the afternoon. I'm not going to clear.
1: 3 completed. Thank you, sir.

0: Flight 714331, have a crosswalk breaking back by bed number 4 Road, Kennedy, Stillwater Road, Tonawanda.
1: Journey through on the left, that's the alpha clear.
0: Seven one four below Pine Ridge Road 812, I can handle it. The caller is requesting that contact advise that he ordered some things from Volvo Tractor Supply. It was sent to Carthage, and he was advised by Tractor Supply that somebody with an ID with his name on it picked it up, requesting full contact.
2: Copy.
0: Thank you.
1: He
0: initially ordered it from Wildo Tractor Supply, and it got sent to Carthage and picked out that Carthage. Was supposed to go to Wildo.

0: industry's done once.
1: What happened?
0: She's done a long time. Came my fellow contestant and back to service.
1: Thank you.